0: that number to that other bass player.
1: But I ain't messing with no book.
2: 5551222789991112121212.
0: That was pretty. 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

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Baby, don't play with it. Oh, baby, don't play with it. 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

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In heaven, that's where you'll see me.

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You telling stories about the dames. You're over laughing.